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out downtown. Your lipstick stained every coffee cup that I got in this house. 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

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Hello, I'm Shannon McCombs on 103.7 WHHT. Hey, coming up, I have something from my interviews, one from Eli Young Band, story behind one of their hits. And I'll tell you the story behind one of Tim McGraw's biggest hits. All that coming up in just a few minutes. New from Megan Maroney.

That was a number one hit for Rodney Crowell in 1989. I have another song to play that Rodney Crowell wrote. He co-wrote it with Will Jennings. Not a big hit for him, but it was a huge hit for Tim McGraw, which is the version I'm going to play. But when Rodney Crowell recorded it in 1995, he released it. I remember him coming into the studio, and I interviewed him about it, and him telling me the story. This is the fun story about this song. He wrote it about his girlfriend, okay? Released it in 1995, but he was trying to break up with her. They went out a few times, and he said, oh, this is not going to work. I think he was just avoiding the inevitable, it seems like. But he ended up marrying her, and they are still together. So he released it in 95, didn't work for him. Tim McGraw released it in 1999 and became one of his biggest hits. 5-week number one on this date for Tim McGraw.

0: I mentioned that Rodney Crowell wrote that with Will Jennings. By the way, no relation. But Will Jennings wrote songs I guarantee you have heard. He wrote Where Are You Christmas? You know, Faith Hill did that for The Grinch. He also wrote huge hits over on another genre of music. He wrote Somewhere in the Night, as well as Looks Like We Made It by Barry Manilow. I grew up on that song. He wrote I'll Never Love This Way Again. Dionne Warwick had a huge hit with that. What's the big hit from An Officer and a Gentleman? He wrote, Up Where We Belong. He wrote that song. And probably my favorite stuff, because I was working in rock and roll when this happened, but remember when Steve Winwood released that kind of comeback album, Back in the High Life? He wrote Higher Love, Finer Things, Back in the High Life Again. Those songs were all written by Will Jennings.
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I'm in Rio, 103.7 WHHT. I'm going to play a song from Mickey Gilley that was a huge hit in 1980. Now, when this song first came out originally, I was not around. It came out in 1961, and the co-writer of the song, Ben E. King, released it. Number one song for 4 weeks in 1961. I didn't know the song until the movie Stand By Me came out years later, what, in the early 80s, I guess. So for those who might have missed all of that, I'm just going to play a little snip of that to show you where it was born. How

0: 103.7 WHHT. Okay, I want to play part of an interview from the Eli Young Band. I did this interview about the time they released this song, Love Ain't. And it still wasn't a hit. In fact, he's talking about hoping that it will become a hit during this interview. But listen to him talk about how, or actually the recording of this song.
1: There was kind of a magic with the way that this song went into the chorus. We changed it quite a bit. And we kind of made it even bigger, but the original demo for this song hit that chorus really hard, and it felt really good. And so we wanted to make sure that we maintained that, and if we could make it bigger. And it definitely ended up a little bit bigger than it originally was, but it felt good from day one, from the moment they sent it to us, which was one of the reasons we recorded it. Like we've always said, the live show is always the priority, and this song is such a cool part of the show. The reaction's already been better than most of the songs we've ever put out.

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Hey, coming up this morning, Kelly McKay will be in. Of course, she'll have Shop Local. She does it every morning, weekdays from 8 till 9. And her co-host today will be Kennedy from Cosmic Golf in E-Town. Check it out.

That's Corey Kent with Cole Wetzel, 103.7. Glasgow weather for Monday. Humid with morning showers and possible spotty thunderstorms in the afternoon. High of 80. Clear overnight Monday night with a low of 58. It's 66 in Glasgow. 70 right here in Bowling Green.

Ella Langley, 103.7 WHHT. I'm Shannon McCombs. You know, I come in at midnight and we play the newer artist back to back with the legends of country music. Midnight to 4, Sunday night through Thursday night.

It's Ronnie Milsap. I love videos. I love music videos. And I've always loved this one. Real simple video, but it's the last few seconds of the video that always got me. Did you ever see it? It's Little Texas. Sure.

0: 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My wife likes me. My customers like me. 'Cause I'm the real article. What you see is what you get.
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You know, it's really easy to remember just his fun music like that, the comedic side of him, the acting side of him. But, you know, Jerry Reed also recorded some songs and wrote some songs that were just like the softer side, I guess, of Jerry Reed is what I'm trying to get at. He had a song that I want to play. I couldn't find it in the computer, so I'm playing this from my collection. Elvis Presley recorded it. Elvis did it on a gospel album, actually. Jimmy Dean recorded it, Glenn Campbell, Lynn Anderson. I think the Johnny Cash version is probably the one, in my mind, is probably the one that most people know because it was a number one country hit. But this is Jerry Reed singing A Thing Called Love.

Hey, congratulations to Anthony Smith of Glasgow. He won pizza from Papa John's. You can, too. Be listening in this morning at 6:45 when Todd plays the secret celebrity game. If you can guess who it is, you can win, too, here on 103.7.

Okay, go back with me right now. 1956, all right? We're going to get a Ray Price song. At that time, Ray Price was, you would consider him a fairly new artist. He'd been having songs on the radio and hits, you know, over the last 3 or 4 years, but nothing had quite hit number one yet, you know, and everybody wants that number one hit. Well, in 1956, when he released this song, it went to number one. Not only that, it stayed there for 20 weeks. 20!

0: The early days of Ray Price, as I mentioned, that was 1956, just a few years into his career, three or four. And while that song was playing, I'm thinking, you know, since we've gone there, why don't we come forward with Ray Price? I interviewed him several times throughout his career, mainly in the last 20 years or so of his life. I used to work backstage at the Opry, and when he would come through town, he lived in Texas. He had a ranch in Texas. He would stop and he would play the Opry. And so I'd see him there. And then I'd worked at a country radio station in Nashville as well. And he would stop in the studio occasionally and chat. And at one point, this would have been in 2002, he brought in a new CD that he had just recorded. He was so happy with it. And for good reason, it sounded wonderful. In fact, this was not from the last album he recorded, but it might have been the next to the last album. But I wanted to play it for you because, I mean, we went all the way back to the early days of his career. And this was in, you know, next to the last album, I think, of his career. And the song is called Time. The lyrics, just beautiful. So this is the title track to the album from Ray Price.
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103.7 WHHT. I'm Shannon McCombs. Have you heard the new Kenny Chesney song? Only been out for a couple of weeks. I'm going to play that here in just a couple of minutes. Here's Eddie Raven.

0: George Strait, 103.7 WHHT. I have something here from Dan and Shay. This is from an interview, them talking about, you know, experiences on stage and at shows. Ask them if they had a bad experience, but they quickly turned that into something positive.
1: I would say there hasn't been any bad shows that we've played together. We always have fun as long as there's people listening. But looking back, I think before we met, we've both played some pretty terrible shows where we've showed up and there's more people working at the venue than there are actual fans. So that was pretty depressing. So it's nice to have actual fans show up at our shows now, and we have a blast.

0: Andrea Brown, 103.7 WHHT. I'm Shannon McCombs. You know, usually when a new artist comes out, somewhere in their early part of their career, they start talking about, you know, who influenced them, who they respect. And do you remember in the early days of Jason Aldean, and he recorded a song called Johnny Cash? Remember that? I mean, he was only a couple of years literally into his career, a couple of years into hits. And I think this was his second album. But I wanted to play for you him talking about the song Johnny Cash. Now, this was back, this was an early interview I did with him. So this was back in 2007, I think.
1: Johnny Cash, which was the first single off of the new album that just came out this year. And, you know, a lot of history with that song. I actually cut a demo on that song a few years ago and wanted to put it on the first album. It didn't work out. So I finally got to record it for the second album, and it was the first single. And, and we ended up getting a top 10 out of that one.
0: Yeah, it did really well for him. And just a quick side note, you know who else recorded this song? Tracy Byrd recorded it. Sure did. But this is the hit version, Jason Aldean.

You know how I mentioned that Tracy Byrd recorded that song first? Well, I got to thinking while that song was playing about another song that Jason Aldean had a big hit with, Amarillo Sky. It was recorded by somebody else first as well. And see if you remember this. I mean, I think you would have had to have the album to know this. I don't recall ever playing this on radio, and I know that it was not a hit. But see if you recognize this version and this voice.

Boy, they had great vocals, didn't they? That was McBride and The Ride. Remember those guys? Wow. You just never know what takes when somebody records a song. Why it doesn't happen for one person, but it happens for the next. Well, this one happened for Terry McBride and The Ride.

Okay, I've got a thread of songs going here, a trio. That's Terry McBride and The Ride. That song, back in the day, was on a single. And when you flipped it over on the B-side, there was a song called Hanging In and Hanging On. And obviously, to them, they just put it on the B-side and never released it as, you know, trying to get a hit out of it. But somebody else put it on their album. Back in 96, I believe, is when this album came out. It was David Ball's second album, and he recorded it.

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Glasgow weather for Monday. Humid morning showers and thunderstorms possibly in the afternoon. High of 80. Low overnight Monday, 58. Now 66 in Glasgow.

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It is 73 today. Happy birthday, Ronnie. 103.7 WHHT.

That's Sam Hunt, 103.7 WHHT. I'm Shannon McCombs. When I come in at midnight, the format changes for just a little while from midnight to 4 a.m. We play not only today's country, which is what we do all day long on this station, but we also play the legends of country. So we mix it all together. I throw in some interviews as well that I've done throughout the years. So just a little different, or a lot different, for a few hours. Here's Tammy Wynette.

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I don't know about you, but I spent a lot of time outside this weekend in between rain showers. It's going to be humid today, and then morning showers, possible thunderstorms in the afternoon, high of 80. Overnight Monday, 58. Right now it's 65 in Glasgow, 66 here in Bowling Green. Here's Gary Allen.

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0: Remember when that song came out? Everybody's going, who was that guy? Yeah, that was the first hit for Travis Tritt, Country Club. 103.7 WHHT. I'm Shannon McCombs. I want to play you part of an interview I did with Little Big Town. One thing for sure, those guys, when you interview them or around them, they will make you laugh before it's over. Guaranteed.
1: Pontoons are sexy now.
2: That's right.
1: We'll take credit for the yes. rise of the pontoon right. industry. People,
2: I love it.
1: People email us articles about pontoons being on the rise, like sales-wise, yeah. and we get mentioned,
2: We're mentioned in the articles.
1: Like somebody sent one from, like, was it the LA Times or something?
2: Yeah.
1: And it mentioned us in the article.
2: Oh, that's funny.
1: Like that we had something to do with it.
3: We did.
2: We'll take credit.
1: We'll take credit and a pontoon.
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2: 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They were very kind and would talk to me when I would get upset. 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
1: 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Well, let's see. It's early. It's Monday, and it's the 1st of June. Hey, it's June. Can you imagine that? It's Todd Belcher in the morning.

0: 103.7 WHHT, Luke Combs. It's 5:45, a quarter to six, really early. So glad you're starting your day with us and starting off another month. Summer is, well, we think it's here. We've felt like it's here already, but it'll and it's not even officially here yet just because it's the 1st of June. But time is moving on into another summer. I guess we'll put it that way. And as time moves on, this morning we'll get around to the hottest history challenge here directly. Coming up in about half an hour, Todd Steenbergen will be quizzed on something on history. Today it's going to be TV news with the hottest history challenge. I want to listen and see if you can get the answer correct. Coming up next, I've got Jason Aldean on WHHT.
1: 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How about I buy 15? 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Here's some info on our next auction.
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103.7 WHHT. Man who escaped jail in Warren County has been caught. We'll give you more on that other news from Glasgow News 1 from Todd Steenbergen on the way. Well, I was

0: Let's go.
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2: Don't care if it is Monday. We still nailed it right at 6 o'clock straight up and down. Time for the news from Glasgow News 1. 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
3: Good morning. Here's the latest from Glasgow News 1. A Bowling Green man who had been wanted for a week after reportedly escaping from Warren County Regional Jail was apprehended this past Saturday morning. John Moss, 32, was captured on Oliver Street, according to Kentucky State Police. In a post on its Facebook page, Warren County Regional Jail said that Moss scaled two fences with razor wire to escape from a recreation yard at the facility on May 23rd. In addition to other charges, he faces a charge of second-degree escape. A Brentwood, Tennessee man is charged in Barron County with illegal distribution of hemp. Mina Youssef Sadiq, 33, was recently indicted by a Barron County grand jury for trafficking in more than 5 pounds of hemp. First offense. Sadiq allegedly trafficked in hemp in Barron County between October 1st, 2022 and September 16th, 2024 without a license. He has his next court appearance in July. Work will continue this week on Kentucky 90 between Glasgow and Cave City, according to the Kentucky Transportation Cabinet District 3 Impact Report. The work will continue on the 9-mile section from Sanders Street in Cave City to Veterans Outer Loop in Glasgow, so expect delays and lane closures along that stretch of road starting again today. For those traveling to Louisville beginning today through July 31st, the I-65 closure has begun. For the next 2 months, the interstate will be closed from the Watterson Expressway to Jefferson Street in Louisville for the replacement of three bridges. There is a detour advisory for drivers who are heading to Indiana. Northbound drivers go west on I-264, then I-64 east and rejoin I-65 headed across the Ohio River into southern Indiana. For full details on these stories and more local coverage throughout the day, visit GlasgowNews1.com. I'm Todd Steenbergen.
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2: 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WHHT 604 on Monday morning. Weather in a word. Let's make weather in a punctuation mark. Question mark. There's a 40% chance of showers and thunderstorms. That's what the weatherman does when he can't really make up his mind whether it's going to rain or not. 40% chance. At least he's not saying 50-50. That'd make me want to hurt myself. So 40% chance of showers and thunderstorms, mainly before 3 p.m. We've got some patchy fog to keep an eye out on. Be cautious of early this morning. Otherwise, partly sunny today with a high of 81. Tonight,

not too hard on you, you beautiful thing. But it is Monday, 103.7 WHHT. Can you believe it? It's the 1st of June. Todd Belcher in the morning. Kelly McKay off again. One more day. Just a few minutes away from the hottest history challenge. We'll ask Steenbergen a question about TV news.

0: WHHT, Sam Hunt. It's 6:19. I'm Todd Belcher with No Kelly McKay today.
1: Hi, I'm Kelly McKay.
0: No, not just no, not the same.
2: I can't do that.
0: Just not
2: sorry.
0: Sorry. Not the same, even though you're trying. Now,
2: I'm trying.
0: I'd hate for this guy to try to sound like Kelly McKay.
3: This is CNN.
0: Now, don't say, well, okay, that's the hottest history challenge, so I guess.
2: James Earl Jones.
0: I'm not going to say if that's the right answer.
2: Okay.
0: Because I'm going to leave you hanging.
2: Okay.
0: Until, because of the hottest history challenge, that's
2: okay.
0: going to be the question
2: gotcha.
0: There. Todd, you said, what was the name again?
2: James Earl Jones.
0: Are you absolutely sure?
2: I'm 100% sure.
0: On this day,
3: this is CNN.
0: We heard that for the first time on this day in 1980, Ted Turner's cable news network, CNN.
2: Yeah.
0: Headquartered in Atlanta. That was all. That was kind of a big surprise to people.
2: Some people were asking, you know, how did Darth Vader get a news channel?
0: Oh, see, now there's a clue for the people that at the secret celebrity time. But
2: really?
0: That's okay.
2: Okay. Well, first clue. I hope they were listening.
0: All right. And we might give other clues if we have to. I don't think we should have to. That's coming up in about 20 minutes. But CNN began 24-hour live broadcasts, and, of course, it gained worldwide attention and back in the 90s for round-the-clock coverage of the Persian Gulf War. That was a big deal.
2: That was a big deal. I remember watching that on TV trays in the living room, you know, and,
0: yeah,
2: and just glued to the month-long event.
0: Yeah, you because that was the first time you could just kind of watch the news around the clock and see things covered. Okay,
2: exactly.
0: So that's going to be the question later on. What was that name again that you gave your guess for for whose voice that is?
2: James Earl Jones.
0: Okay, James Earl. How do you spell that? Never mind.
2: Earl O I R L.
0: And you're sure it's not Kelly?
2: No, it's Earl.
0: And you're sure it's not Kelly McKay?
2: No, it's not. I don't think so.
0: Don't call yet. We'll tell you in about 20 minutes, and we'll play for I guess a Papa John's pizza later on today. So doing a little different there. So you don't get a dinger bell or a buzzer today, so we can kind of keep the mystery
2: okay,
0: going.
2: I got you.
0: All right,
2: got
0: thank you, Todd Steinbergen. I've got Nate Smith coming up on WHHT.
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9: Barron County born and raised. 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Todd and Kelly in the morning on Country's Hottest Hits, 103.7 WHHT.
0: Kelly should be back tomorrow. We've got some patchy fog here and there, especially outside of town. You might want to watch out for that early this morning. Nate Smith now, Bulletproof HHT.

0: 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Headlining national and world news, U.S. bombs Iranian military sites, and Kuwait is hit by drone and missile fire. So are we still in a ceasefire? Because that, if so, I'm very, very, very confused. Usually the local news is not nearly as confusing. Let's get the latest on that from Glasgow News 1 and Todd Steenbergen.
1: Good morning. Here's the latest from Glasgow News 1. A Bowling Green man who had been wanted for a week after reportedly escaping from Warren County Regional Jail was apprehended this past Saturday morning. John Moss, 32, was captured on Oliver Street, according to Kentucky State Police. In a post on its Facebook page, Warren County Regional Jail said that Moss scaled two fences with razor wire to escape from a recreation yard at the facility on May 23rd. In addition to other charges, he faces a charge of second-degree escape. A Brentwood, Tennessee man is charged in Barron County with illegal distribution of hemp. Mina Youssef Sadiq, 33, was recently indicted by a Barron County grand jury for trafficking in more than 5 pounds of hemp, first offense. Sadiq allegedly trafficked in hemp in Barron County between October 1st, 2022 and September 16th, 2024 without a license. He has his next court appearance in July. As summer programming is about to begin, the Boys and Girls Club of Glasgow Barron County is seeking various donations from the community. The nonprofit organization is accepting water bottles, popsicles, band-aids, sunscreen, children and teen-sized swimsuits, and beach towels. Wade Kopas, director of operations for the club, says these items will really help out as summer camp begins. GN1 has a special online feature story regarding Joyce Driver, who the new aquatic center at American Legion Park is named for. Joyce Driver wanted 12 children, but she ended up with thousands. They weren't heirs biologically. They were hers through a gift from God. Check out the full story on GlasgowNews1.com, which is where you can go for full details on all our stories this morning and more local coverage throughout the day. I'm Todd Steenbergen.
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0: Good morning. 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Got some patchy fog early now, so watch it as you're driving to work today. Watch out for possible patches of fog. Otherwise, partly sunny today, high of 81. Tonight, a slight chance of early evening thundershowers with a low of 59 and a nice sunny day tomorrow, high 78. At Commerce Plaza, it's 66 at the police station, Happy Valley Road, 66. Clue for secret celebrity coming up in a few minutes, playing for Papa John's Pizza, Happy Valley Road, Glasgow. We'll play the audio here in just a bit. The clue is Vader's voice, as Steenbergen kind of let that one slip out earlier, but it's all right. It's all right, bro. It's all right. Vader's voice, and we'll play some other audio from our secret celebrity. Give you a chance to call in just a moment.

0: I don't know where that came from. I was supposed to have da-da-da-da-da-da-da, and then it ended up being that. Somebody's messed around with my buttons. Can't blame Kelly. She's not been here in some time. I bet that Macy G did that. I bet she just clicked around and played a prank on me. Anyway, we'll do without the da-da-da-da-da-da, and just get right into Secret Celebrity. All right, your chance to win a nice prize, some delicious pizza, Papa John's, Happy Valley Road, Glasgow, if you're the winner with Secret Celebrity today. And you've got an 8-inch one-topping medium pizza. The clue that we said, Vader's voice, and he's also the voice of this, going back, starting in 1980.
1: This is CNN.
0: All right, and Todd Steinbergen, he gave us a name, and I did not verify yay or nay on whether he was correct if you were listening earlier this morning. So who is this? I'll play it one more time.
1: This is CNN.
0: All right, CNN made its debut as a cable news channel on this day in 1980, and that voice, and again, we've specified that it is not Kelly McKay. But it's also the voice of Vader. 270-651-3000. Who's our secret celebrity this morning? WHHT. On a train.

0: 103.7 WHHT. That's Stella Lefty with Boston. Okay, here it is. I gotta play it. I gotta hear it. I haven't heard it in a bit. I've been gone for a while. I gotta hear this cheesy secret celebrity music. And we still need to hear a winner. We don't have a winner yet on Secret Celebrity. I guess this one was harder than I thought it would be. He's Vader's voice, as in Darth Vader, and he also became the voice of CNN starting in 1980 with this.
1: This is CNN.
0: And shall we stick in another clue? He also was a star in the baseball movie Field of Dreams. No, it's not Kevin Costner, but the other guy gave a big long speech about how great baseball was. I wish I could play that, but it goes on too long. 270-651-3000. I've been

0: 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It's 6:48, and I've been told I might have an extra special caller on the phone. I'm not quite sure what that means. Who do we have on the phone with us?
1: It's Misty Garment.
0: Oh, hey, Misty. Oh, Misty, you're. I know you. I know you well enough to know that you would bail me out when I'm struggling, right?
1: Yes, sir.
0: Okay.
1: If I can.
0: But I also know you well enough that sometimes you'll leave me struggling just so you can laugh. All right, Misty, here it is again. Yeah. Here it is again.
2: This is CNN.
0: All right, who is she, Misty? Who is that?
1: That's James Earl Jones.
0: That's right, James Earl Jones. Misty got a pizza for you.
1: All right.
0: I know you well enough to know that you might give me a slice, right?
1: I might.
0: Papa John's Happy Valley Road in Glasgow. All right, yeah, James Earl Jones, our secret celebrity today. I know you're going to get this right. And if you get it wrong, I know where you live. What station made you a winner with Secret Celebrity?
1: WHHT.
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A Warren County jail escapee has been caught. Get the latest on that. Other news from Glasgow News 1 from Todd Steenbergen on the way.

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2: Even if this Monday ain't nothing but a thing, I nailed it again. Right at 7 o'clock, time for a look at the news from Glasgow News 1. 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
3: Good morning. Here's the latest from Glasgow News 1. A Bowling Green man who had been wanted for a week after reportedly escaping from Warren County Regional Jail was apprehended this past Saturday morning. John Moss, 32, was captured on Oliver Street, according to Kentucky State Police. In a post on its Facebook page, Warren County Regional Jail said that Moss scaled two fences with razor wire to escape from a recreation yard at the facility on May 23rd. In addition to other charges, he faces a charge of second-degree escape. A Brentwood, Tennessee man is charged in Barron County with illegal distribution of hemp. Mina Youssef Sadiq, 33, was recently indicted by a Barron County grand jury for trafficking in more than 5 pounds of hemp. First offense. Sadiq allegedly trafficked in hemp in Barron County between October 1st, 2022 and September 16th, 2024 without a license. He has his next court appearance in July. Work will continue this week on Kentucky 90 between Glasgow and Cave City, according to the Kentucky Transportation Cabinet District 3 Impact Report. The work will continue on the 9-mile section from Sanders Street in Cave City to Veterans Outer Loop in Glasgow, so expect delays and lane closures along that stretch of road starting again today. For those traveling to Louisville beginning today through July 31st, the I-65 closure has begun. For the next 2 months, the interstate will be closed from the Watterson Expressway to Jefferson Street in Louisville for the replacement of three bridges. There is a detour advisory for drivers who are heading to Indiana. Northbound drivers go west on I-264, then I-64 east and rejoin I-65 headed across the Ohio River into southern Indiana. For full details on these stories and more local coverage throughout the day, visit GlasgowNews1.com. I'm Todd Steenbergen.
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2: Hey, good morning. 3 minutes after 7 on a Monday, 103.7 WHHT. With a 40% chance of showers and thunderstorms today, mainly before 3 p.m. And now we've got the possibility of some patchy fog here and there. Otherwise, partly cloudy today. Sunny, high 81. Tonight, slight chance of early evening thundershowers, low 59. Tomorrow, sunny, high 78. Right now at Commerce Plaza, it's 68.

103.7 WHHT. Here it is, Monday. Got to keep our sanity. Got too much responsibility, too much to get done and to do well.

0: Kane Brown, 103.7 WHHT at 7:16 with Todd Belcher. Kelly McKay should be back tomorrow. Do you drive on Highway 90 north of Glasgow? If so, I'm going to have to deal with some construction as that's starting again, and expect some delays. If you drive to Louisville for whatever reason, you've heard about that massive construction project for I-65. Well, that is starting today, and they're diverting traffic around and here and there and everywhere. So it is going to be a mess.
1: Ay, caramba.
0: My goodness, construction everywhere. Coming up next, it's Dustin Lynch on WHHT.
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100.7 WHHT. Well, we started off the morning with sunshine. Now we've got overcast and, as expected, some patchy fog brewing up, especially outside of town. So drive carefully this morning. 40% chance of showers and thunderstorms today.

0: 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Country, and she knows it. Luke Bryan at 728. And we knows it's going to be a busy summer. Lots going on in town, like sip, shop, and stroll. Yeah, I had to practice that for just a few minutes before I could say it on the radio. But I am a trained professional. Say it again. Sip, shop, and stroll. Yeah, not bad. Coming up this Saturday, 10 to 4 on the square downtown Glasgow. We'll be giving you more details as we get a little closer to that. Now we've got news. See what's going on from Glasgow News 1, the other Todd.
1: Good morning. Here's the latest from Glasgow News 1. A Bowling Green man who had been wanted for a week after reportedly escaping from Warren County Regional Jail was apprehended this past Saturday morning. John Moss, 32, was captured on Oliver Street, according to Kentucky State Police. In a post on its Facebook page, Warren County Regional Jail said that Moss scaled two fences with razor wire to escape from a recreation yard at the facility on May 23rd. In addition to other charges, he faces a charge of second-degree escape. A Brentwood, Tennessee man is charged in Barron County with illegal distribution of hemp. Mina Youssef Sadiq, 33, was recently indicted by a Barron County grand jury for trafficking in more than 5 pounds of hemp. First offense. Sadiq allegedly trafficked in hemp in Barron County between October 1st, 2022 and September 16th, 2024 without a license. He has his next court appearance in July. As summer programming is about to begin, the Boys and Girls Club of Glasgow Barron County is seeking various donations from the community. The nonprofit organization is accepting water bottles, popsicles, band-aids, sunscreen, children and teen-sized swimsuits, and beach towels. Wade Copas, director of operations for the club, says these items will really help out as summer camp begins. GN1 has a special online feature story regarding Joyce Driver, who the new aquatic center at American Legion Park is named for. Joyce Driver wanted 12 children, but she ended up with thousands. They weren't heirs biologically. They were hers through a gift from God. Check out the full story on GlasgowNews1.com, which is where you can go for full details on all our stories this morning and more local coverage throughout the day. I'm Todd Steenbergen.
2: 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How about I buy 15? 920. 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Here's some info on our next auction.
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0: 731 at WHHT, weather in a word, toss-up. Is that a hyphenated word? I don't think so, but we'll go with that. 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Small enough to know you, big enough to help. Yeah, 40% chance of showers and thunderstorms. We tend to call that a toss-up. Might rain, might not. Chance of showers and thunderstorms mainly before 3 o'clock today. And we do have some patchy fog as expected this morning, so give yourself extra time to watch out for that. Otherwise, partly sunny later today, high 81. Tonight, slight chance of early evening showers and thunder showers, low 51. Sunny tomorrow, high 78. High atop Commerce Plaza, 69 WHHT.

103.7 WHHT. Congratulations again to Misty Garmin of Glasgow. She was a winner about an hour ago with Secret Celebrity. She identified James Earl Jones. We'll do it again tomorrow morning around 6:40.

0: country's hottest hits, 103.7 WHHT. Russell Dickerson at 7:45, a quarter till 8. And we've got Macy G coming up at the top of the hour, filling in for Kelly. Kelly's off one more day, and Macy G will have Shop Local. And coming up next, we're going to hear news from Nashville. Riley Green is on a roll. I prefer cornbread. But no, on a roll as far as he is really busy. Patty B will tell us what's going on with him. Music from Luke Combs on the way, 103.7 WHHT.
1: She really took care of business. I wasn't running back and forth to the office or anything. All I had to do was call.
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6: Hey, it's Patty B. Riley Green is on one heck of a roll right now. Of course, he's been cast in the Yellowstone spinoff Marshals. He's gearing up to be coach on season 30 of The Voice. He just released his new song, Think As You Drunk, and he even announced a new album that's set to be out this September. But what else has he got up his sleeve? Well, he says he'd like to do more acting, and he's got his sights set on something even bigger, a remake of the iconic 1999 football movie, Varsity Blues. And if he's going to be in it, I'm going to watch it. That's a look at your news from Nashville, brought to you by Luxury Garden Center on 103.7 WHHT.

103.7 WHHT, a Warren County jail escapee has been apprehended. We'll get the latest on that. Other news you're going to want to know about. Minutes away from Todd Steenbergen and Glasgow News 1, this is Scotty McCreary singing about

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2: Good morning. Here's the latest from Glasgow News 1. A Bowling Green man who had been wanted for a week after reportedly escaping from Warren County Regional Jail was apprehended this past Saturday morning. John Moss, 32, was captured on Oliver Street, according to Kentucky State Police. In a post on its Facebook page, Warren County Regional Jail said that Moss scaled two fences with razor wire to escape from a recreation yard at the facility on May 23rd. In addition to other charges, he faces a charge of second-degree escape. A Brentwood, Tennessee man is charged in Barron County with illegal distribution of hemp. Mina Youssef Sadiq, 33, was recently indicted by a Barron County grand jury for trafficking in more than 5 pounds of hemp, first offense. Sadiq allegedly trafficked in hemp in Barron County between October 1st, 2022 and September 16th, 2024 without a license. He has his next court appearance in July. Work will continue this week on Kentucky 90 between Glasgow and Cave City, according to the Kentucky Transportation Cabinet District 3 Impact Report. The work will continue on the 9-mile section from Sanders Street in Cave City to Veterans Outer Loop in Glasgow, so expect delays and lane closures along that stretch of road starting again today. For those traveling to Louisville beginning today through July 31st, the I-65 closure has begun. For the next 2 months, the interstate will be closed from the Watterson Expressway to Jefferson Street in Louisville for the replacement of three bridges. There is a detour advisory for drivers who are heading to Indiana. Northbound drivers go west on I-264, then I-64 east and rejoin I-65 headed across the Ohio River into southern Indiana. For full details on these stories and more local coverage throughout the day, visit GlasgowNews1.com. I'm Todd Steenbergen.
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7: Good morning. Welcome to Shop Local. It's not Kelly McKay today. It's Macy G filling in for one more day. She's enjoying a long weekend. And it's actually June 1st, which is the first day of summer. So an exciting day. I love summer. It's my personal favorite season. And we have a very special guest, Kennedy from Cosmic Golf. How are you?
8: I'm good.
7: All right. Awesome. So you have a

0: some t-shirts. I've got a kids t-shirt in here. Some Cosmic Golf koozies, so you can be all decked out when you go see the Hot Rods.
1: Awesome. And those are for any games except the special ones like playoffs and the special ones. I don't know what they are, but
0: like the, I think like the 4th of July fireworks show, like they're bigger, super big ones.
1: All right. So two Hot Rods tickets and some Cosmic Golf swag. So call 270-651-3000 for that. And if you have won something in the last 30 days, you are not eligible to win, but you can keep on coming back and calling in. So 270-651-3000 to get registered for those tickets and some swag. So let's go ahead and talk about some exciting events that are coming up.
0: Yeah, so I'll start with our weekly ones. So every Monday, we've got Monster Monday Jeep Night. We block off our front parking lot for all the Jeeps to park up there. Gets super packed, and we've got some super cool Jeeps out there. There's like a Bigfoot themed Jeep. There's a Lilo and Stitch one.
1: Are those like local?
0: Some of them are from Louisville.
1: Okay.
0: So it's different Jeep groups around Kentucky, surrounding areas. And then kids also eat free on Mondays.
1: Awesome.
0: So, we've also got Boombox Bingo.
1: Okay.
0: It's like super fun. It's music bingo. You have a virtual card instead of like having your standard paper one. Our theme for tomorrow is actually 90s theme.
1: Okay. So all 90s music?
0: 90s music, 90s outfits.
1: Oh, okay.
0: Whatever you want it to be.
1: How does that work? Like, how does the bingo work?
0: So he plays music.
1: Mm-hmm.
0: So our host, his name is Teddy. He plays music. He actually has another screen. Like, if you come in an hour late, you can see all the previous songs played to put on your bingo board. So.
1: Oh, if a song plays?
0: Yeah. You put it, so okay. It's like, any song that plays, you put it on your board. It's like traditional bingo, except instead of numbers, it's music.
1: That's cool. Yeah. I love that. Did you all create that idea?
0: We did not. He had found a company that does it, and so he just kind of throughout Elizabethtown, he's got different days that he goes to different restaurants and whatnot, and he sets it up.
1: Awesome. Okay. All right, and then what's going on Thursdays?
0: We've got trivia.
1: I
0: and
1: love
0: our trivia.
1: Trivia
0: hosts are super fun. Chad and Sarah are the best. They've got, I mean, they keep it entertained the whole time. Mm-hmm. We've got usually around 100, 120 people every Thursday. So
1: because really with trivia, you have to have a good host.
0: You do.
1: Because if you don't, then it's just going to be boring.
0: Yeah, no. Chad and Sarah, they are awesome. They're hilarious, too. They'll keep you laughing all night long. So
1: do they do themes with that as well?
0: They will randomly randomly pop a theme in there. Like there's random days when they'll dress up. Chad will have on his big top hat and his suit. So and then all of these events are free.
1: Really?
0: They are.
1: That's awesome. Okay, so Monday's Monster Monday, and are these every week? Right,
0: every week.
1: Okay. Monster Monday Jeep Nights and Kids Eat Free on Mondays, Tuesdays Boombox Bingo, and Thursdays Trivia. So you got a pretty busy week.
0: We do.
1: All right. And then what about the months coming up or this month coming up?
0: Yeah, so we've got live music every single weekend. We've got a variety of different bands that come in, but they're all super awesome. Boogie G and the Titanics, they're kind of like soul music. They bring the vibes all night. That's this Friday. Saturday, we've got John Langley. He is an all-request artist, so if you ask him to play Taylor Swift, he'll play Taylor Swift for you.
1: Will he rap?
0: I would say so.
1: Really?
0: Yeah.
1: Does he just know a lot of music?
0: He does. Like, I went back and I watched a lot of his videos.
1: Yeah.
0: I mean, it's everywhere. Like, his music, he'll play whatever you want.
1: Wow.
0: He might have to, like, look at the song first, but he'll play it.
1: Wow.
0: And
1: that's
0: crazy.
1: And
0: he's a solo artist, too, so he's the singer, he plays the music. Yeah.
1: That's impressive.
0: Yeah.
1: That's impressive. All right. Who do we got June 12th?
0: We've got the Reckless String Band. They're a repeat for us, and it's a trio. They're super awesome. They play kind of some country rock mixes.
1: Okay.
0: So, June 19th, we've got B. Robbins and the Resonators. B. Robbins is actually one of our bay attendants that started his own band.
1: Oh, wow.
0: So.
1: Awesome.
0: And then the Cheyenne Band on June 20th. They're a group. They do some country, some rock, just a little mix of the in-betweens.
1: Okay.
0: Weston Robinson and the band West on I-65. He just signed a label deal, so he is now like an individual artist with his own band.
1: Oh, wow.
0: Yeah.
1: Where did he sign that at?
0: Nashville.
1: Oh, okay.
0: Yeah.
1: That's big time.

0: time.
1: It is. And then Casey and Romy, they are an Elizabethtown favorite. They're a great duo. They bring the crowd. They bring the vibes. It's an awesome night with them.
0: Awesome. So you all are located at
1: 850 Pine Valley Drive.
0: All right. And that's in Elizabethtown. So it's a little bit of a drive, but it is definitely worth it. There's so many things to do in Elizabethtown. And are we all an hour ahead or an hour behind?
1: You're an hour behind.
0: Okay. Yeah. All right. So, yes, make sure you go check them out. And then do you want to talk about the website a little bit?
1: Yeah. Okay. So, cosmic.golf, you can find everything about us there. Information on party rooms, golf, if you want to book a bay or a simulator. Our food menu's on there. We've got some of our cocktails. So, really, anything you want to know about us, cosmic.golf.
0: All right. And, of course, you know, summer is here. It would be a great place to take the kids or to go on a girls' trip, a bachelorette trip.
1: Yes.
0: A, what's the groom's trip? What's it called?
1: Bachelor?
0: Yeah, I guess the bachelor trip?
1: I think so. Bachelor?
0: That doesn't sound right.
1: It doesn't.
0: Bachelor? I don't know. We'll think about it.
1: It'll come to me by
0: yeah,
1: like the very
0: exactly,
1: end of
0: exactly. But birthday parties, too, you all have party rooms, right?
1: Yes, we do. We have three different party rooms.
0: Okay. So, awesome. That would be a great idea to take the kids over there one day. And, you know, the weather is beautiful today, actually. It looks kind of cloudy, but it'll warm up by the end of the day. So, before we continue, let's thank one of our sponsors, which is Brenton and Blake Ryan, Mills Real Estate and Auction Company. They're twins, and auctions are located at Happy Valley Road in Glasgow. 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If you've ever thought about auctioning your property, make sure you call them at 270-766-7908. They can relate with first-time home buying, and make sure to let them help you. They have an online only auction that begins Tuesday, June 9th. So next Tuesday at 10 a.m. It is a 2007 Charlie Moran Highway in Horse Cave. That's where it's at. There's a bunch of farm equipment, plenty of things. So that will be Tuesday, June 9th. That's when that starts. So they will be on tomorrow to talk a little bit more about that. All right. So do you want to talk a little bit about the food? Because that's really why I'm there.
1: Yeah. So some of our favorites, like our food ranges from everywhere. We've got steak. We've got house-made pizza.
0: Which usually you don't have that.
1: No.
0: With like a kind of a sports thing, it's usually just maybe nachos and that's
1: it. Yeah, no, we've got, I mean, steak, salmon.
0: Wow.
1: Chicken bowls, pasta. I mean, we seriously, like whatever you're craving, it's there.
0: And then breakfast too.
1: Yes, we have a brunch menu 8 to 12 Friday through Sunday. And I mean, we have like house-made breakfast pizzas, and we've got this... This is my favorite. We have this $10 breakfast plate. It's called the Big Scramble. You get bacon or sausage, you get egg, you get biscuits and gravy, and you get home fries.
0: Mmm.
1: So.
0: That sounds so good.
1: I'm really hungry now talking
0: about
1: it.
0: I know, I am too. We should go get breakfast after this.
1: Yes. Scooters.
0: Yes. And of course, you have cocktails as well.
1: Yes, we do.
0: Plenty of options for that.
1: Our bartenders are awesome. I mean, if you sit there and you tell them, like, your flavor profile, they'll come up with the cutest, most beautiful drink that's not even on our menu.
0: All right, so for lunch and dinner, there's plenty of things. Honestly, you can just go there. Can you just go there and eat dinner and then
1: you don't have to play golf? No, we've got two dining rooms, technically three. So three dining room and bars that we have in there if you just wanted to go in there and eat.
0: Wow. That's awesome. So, yeah, there's plenty of appetizers and, yeah, grilled mahi-mahi. That's just crazy.
1: Yeah.
0: But that sounds so good. And then a bunch of appetizers, pizza, soups, salads, drinks, sandwiches. So you can literally just go there and eat if you want to. You don't even have to golf. And then ice cream, of course.
1: We need that for the kids.
0: Got
1: 16 flavors of Bluebell.
0: Wow. Okay, let's go through them. Vanilla, sugar-free vanilla, chocolate, cookies and cream, strawberry, mint chocolate chip, butter pecan, chocolate chip cookie dough, rainbow sherbet, banana pudding, Moolinium Crunch. What is that?
1: I think it's like a, I don't know. I see it in there all the time, but it's got chocolate in it, and I don't like chocolate.
0: Oh, okay. Blue Monster, birthday cake, strawberry cheesecake, sea salt caramel, and peanut butter cup. What's your favorite?
1: Sea salt caramel.
0: That sounds good. I think I'd go for the butter pecan, probably.
1: That one, too. That one's really good.
0: Yeah. Butter pecan's good in coffee, too.
1: It is.
0: Mm. All right. So, let's see. If people don't know kind of what Cosmic Golf is, how can you explain it to them?
1: Yeah. So, I mean, Cosmic Golf is like the all-in-one experience. If you're a golfer, if you're not a golfer, I mean, we seriously have something for everyone. If you're wanting to experience golf, you can do all three of our golf things, and we actually sit right on a golf course as well. So if you wanted to like warm up on our outdoor driving bays, you could do that and then go head out on the course. But we've got the 6 indoor simulators, which have over 100,000 courses on them.
0: Wow.
1: The 36 outdoor driving bays. We've got a putting course downstairs, 18 hole. It's based off the Augusta golf course, so like all the murals on the walls around you. Wherever you're standing at and you look at the wall, that's what it'd look like if you were at the Augusta.
0: Oh, wow.
1: Yeah.
0: And that's the big time.
1: It is.
0: Is that where the Masters is?
1: Yes.
0: Wow, I'm surprised I knew that. Okay, so that's pretty, yeah, that's a pretty big deal.
1: Yeah.
0: Do you like playing golf?
1: I do not.
0: No?
1: I'm awful at it.
0: Me
1: the
0: too.
1: The only time that I've ever been, like, decent at it, so for Easter, I put the Easter Bunny costume on, and I went out there as, like, a marketing thing. I hit it perfectly, but me without the costume on, I can't hit the ball.
0: No way!
1: Yeah.
0: Maybe you just have to put the Easter
1: Bunny
0: costume on.
1: Maybe I just need to be,
0: on.
1: Like, blindfolded.
0: Yeah.
1: And then just try to swing at it.
0: Yeah, probably. But it's really good if, also, if you don't like golf, because you don't have the pressure of people around you and then waiting for, like, 30 minutes, and then, yeah, you can just keep hitting it.
1: That's the fun thing. Our driving bays, they've got, like, fun games on them, like, the floor is lava, like, you don't want to jump in the lava, or longest drive. So even if you're bad at golfing, there's still somehow that you can get points on the board.
0: And can any ages play?
1: Yeah.
0: Okay.
1: We've got kid-sized clubs, left and right-handed, women's clubs, so we've got something for everybody.
0: Supporting the left-handed people.
1: We are.
0: Tell me a little bit about the golf and all you can eat.
1: Okay, yeah, that's we just started that a couple months ago. So for 4 to 6 people, before 4, it is $40, $50 after 4, and then there's a discount for kids as well. So you get 2 hours on the bay, and then you get our all-you-can-eat menu and unlimited ice cream for the whole time that you're out there.
0: Oh, wow.
1: So we've got, like, on that menu, you've got, like, your burgers, chicken sandwiches, chicken tenders, small pizzas.
0: So you'd recommend doing that for a family, probably?
1: I would, yeah.
0: Yeah.
1: You get kind of like the cosmic experience there. Mm-hmm. So you get to try our favorite, our house favorites on food, and then golf.
0: Okay, that's awesome. And then also Friday and Saturday karaoke?
1: We do. We have a karaoke machine. Depending on what we have going on, we'll move it into our pub or it'll stay in our lounge. If it is in our lounge, that is 21 and over only.
0: Okay.
1: But if we move it out to the pub, that's for everybody.
0: Okay. Do you do karaoke?
1: I do not. Nope. If you're going to ask me to sing on this microphone right now, I'm going to turn it away.
0: Me too. I cannot sing at all. But karaoke is always fun for me to watch other people, not for me to do it.
1: For me to sit there.
0: Exactly. All right, let's thank another one of our sponsors, which is TJ Regional Health, and specifically the Trauma Program. They'll be here Wednesday for Wellness Wednesday. And a trauma center, it's more than an emergency department. They have the highest level of trauma care. They provide total comprehensive trauma care. They have specialists immediately available 24/7. And it serves as a regional resource center. They have advanced ICU and surgical services. Some examples, severe head injuries. I won't go into the rest because it's pretty early. Don't want to make anyone sick. But level one centers are equipped for the most critically injured patients and offer the highest level of trauma resources available. And that's pretty important because coming up is 4th of July. And I have heard from doctors that is one of the worst holidays.
1: People playing with fireworks and
0: drinking a little too much alcohol and then thinking that they can hold a firecracker in their hand and it's perfectly fine.
1: And it facing the wrong way whenever they light it, yeah.
0: Exactly. So don't do that. But they will be here Wednesday to talk a little bit about that. All right. So what else do you want to talk about today?
1: Well, we are gearing up for our 1 year in the next month.
0: Oh, yeah, that's right.
1: And I think we're going to do a weekend-long celebration.
0: Yeah, you should.
1: So.
0: So you open July or June?
1: July 25th.
0: Is that what you told me?
1: I think it's 23rd.
0: 23rd. Okay.
1: Yes.
0: And that'll be here before you know it.
1: I know. It's right around the corner.
0: Mm-hmm.
1: 4th of July also. We're planning on having a big night for 4th of July. So we've got live music. I think we might do a little bit of a fireworks show out there. So.
0: Which you all have the perfect place.
1: We do. We've got the golf course over there. We've got a hill that we're thinking of setting up fireworks on.
0: Yeah.
1: So.
0: Yep. I would definitely do that. All right. Make sure you call in 270-651-3000 to get registered for 2 Hot Rods tickets and some Cosmic Golf swag. And they are for any game except the special ones. But make sure you call in for that. 270-651-3000. 270-651-3000. So if someone's never been to Elizabethtown, what can they expect when they walk in to Cosmic Golf? Kind of give us the layout.
1: So it depends on where. So this is the fun part. It depends where you walk in at. We've got multiple entrances. If you walk in at the first door that you see, that's going to be our pro shop. You're just going to see some golf stuff over there.
0: Okay.
1: If you walk in through our pub, you'll see our lounge on the right. We've got the touch tunes that people play music on.
0: Oh,
1: that's usually what you walk into is that blaring.
0: Yeah.
1: You'll walk in and see our simulators. They're usually on either on a golf course so you can kind of see what we have, or mm-hmm. they double as TVs as well. So
0: okay.
1: it's like the massive big projection screen TV.
0: Yeah.
1: And then our main entrance, we've got our big bar restaurant to the left. And then our bay attendants are right there for any questions that you could ever ask for.
0: Awesome. All right. And then I'm looking at the party room rentals.
1: Yeah.
0: And you all have some really, really great prices. Because, you know, you go to anywhere and it's like insanely
1: outrageous.
0: Expensive.
1: Yes.
0: Yeah. And so you all have 6 places to book out, right?
1: Yeah. So we've got our 3 party rooms. And then you can also rent out any of our restaurant spaces as well.
0: Wow. Do you get like the bars with that too?
1: Yeah, like the bars will be there. We can schedule a bartender if you want your own bartender for that event. So,
0: wow, that's awesome. So I think that would be great for maybe a work company going out. I bet a lot of people do that.
1: They do.
0: Yep. And then what kind of other people do you see that do that?
1: Baseball teams, graduations. Yep. We're right by Fort Knox, so we have a lot of like the retirement or the send-offs, the army farewells.
0: Mm-hmm.
1: We get a lot of those as well.
0: Okay. All right. So yeah, that's a great option, honestly, for any party. Of course, birthday parties, anniversaries maybe, if you like golf.
1: Yeah.
0: Or even if you don't like golf, if you just like food. All right. Looks like we're getting a phone call.
1: Good morning. Welcome to Shop Local.
2: Good morning. How are you all today?
1: I'm good. How
0: good. How are you?
2: Good. I'd like to get right to the dirt.
0: All right. What's your name?
2: Dusty.
0: Dusty?
2: Yep.
0: All right. What's a good phone number?
2: 479-456-9394.
0: All right. I got you down.
2: Thank you. Bye-bye.
0: Thank you. Bye. All right. 270-651-3000 to get registered for that. And you know what this package would be great for? Father's Day.
1: It would. This is like the perfect, like I've got 2 t-shirts in here, adult size ones, and I've got a kid's t-shirt in here. So.
0: Yes, and a cute little basket.
1: I know. Dollar
0: Tree. And some little wrapping paper.
1: Yeah, so.
0: With your names on it. That is so cool.
1: Yep.
0: Wow, awesome. So, yeah, Father's Day is in 19 days, or no. 20 days. It's June 21st, I'm pretty sure. Check that for me, because I'm not 100% positive.
1: I almost feel like it's the 13th. Maybe that was last year.
0: Yeah, I think that was last year.
1: Yeah, it's the 21st.
0: Okay, all right. So that is coming up very soon, and, you know, I know a lot of dads like to play golf.
1: They do.
0: And hot rods, too, baseball. A lot of dads like baseball. So you could take them to Cosmic Golf. Here's the perfect day. You could take them to the Hot Rods, and then you can have them put on a Cosmic Golf t-shirt.
1: Yep.
0: And then go play some golf.
1: Yep.
0: That's a perfect idea. So if you don't have a gift yet, or if you're a procrastinator, just call in and get registered, and you might get it. And there you go.
1: And if you don't win, We still have gift cards. You can go online and buy the gift cards too.
0: Yeah, yeah.
1: So
0: that would be a great option. All right, and so the outdoor bays, they're just a big circles, right?
1: No, so it's a setup almost like Topgolf,
0: okay.
1: But we have a completely different system.
0: Okay.
1: And then we've got targets out there that at night they actually glow, and
0: ooh,
1: when somebody hits them, they like flash and light up.
0: Oh, okay.
1: So.
0: But they're big like circle targets.
1: Yeah, they're like giant circle targets.
0: If I hit it, it would be not on purpose. It would be like I didn't try.
1: That was me the other day.
0: Yeah. I'm not that great, but it is fun, you know, if you get a fun little cocktail maybe and some appetizers and just have a girls' night, that would be a fun thing to do. So, and you all are in Elizabethtown. What part of Elizabethtown are you in?
1: So we are the northern part. We're closer to we're like right there by the Radcliffe line.
0: Okay. All right. And then you also have simulators, which I've seen a lot of people use that now too.
1: Yeah.
0: It's become very, very popular.
1: That's a big thing. So we've got some super fun courses on there. It's great for if, like, when it's cold outside or raining, you can come in and it's, like, playing outside.
0: Yeah.
1: My favorite on there, we have Candyland course on there. So super cute, like, really colorful. There's also, like, little putt-putt courses on there as well. That's what I'm better at than the regular golf.
0: Me too. How does the technology work on that?
1: So it's got I'm not very good at explaining this. It's got like a reader up above. So it'll like light up green whenever it sees that your ball is ready.
0: Mm-hmm.
1: We also have another thing on there that'll like track you. It'll show you like exactly where you're hitting it. It's got a little camera up top to show you like where you're hitting it while you're not actually swinging at it.
0: Yeah.
1: Almost like a training system on there.
0: Kind of like the Wii.
1: Yes.
0: Yes.
1: Yes.
0: I love the Wii. All right, and then, so of course you said it's kind of similar to Topgolf, but tell me the ways that you all are better than Topgolf.
1: Yeah, so we offer a lot more than Topgolf does. You know, Topgolf has your basic food. We try to cater to everybody, whether you, if you're there for golf, we've got different food options for you. If you're not, we've got all the food options.
0: Mm-hmm.
1: We've got three different areas to just sit and eat food. We've got our 18-hole putting. We've got our outdoor driving bays, our simulators. So no matter what you want to do, there's somewhere for everybody in there.
0: I mean, you all have more than them. I just feel like they really just have that one thing.
1: They do.
0: And it's always so packed.
1: And they've got, like, their bar foods, and we've got steak and salmon and pasta.
0: Exactly. And it's closer, right?
1: It is. For most people, it is a lot closer.
0: Okay. I think, where's the nearest one? Maybe
1: not. It'd be Louisville.
0: Louisville? Okay, yeah.
1: Well, from here, I guess Louisville and Nashville will be kind of like hand in hand.
0: I'm not 100% positive on that. But yeah, so you'll have plenty of more options than Topgolf offers and better food, of course. So, all right, let's go ahead. And I wanted to ask you, so you all have the nets below the outdoor bays. Have you had people fall?
1: Not that I have personally seen. I'm sure that we have.
0: But that's good they're there.
1: They are. They've been tested. All of them have been tested. Our owner, actually before we opened, I've got pictures of him from where he was just falling in every net, and they'd have to like help him up out of there. So,
0: well, if it didn't work, that would suck for him.
1: Yeah.
0: That's
1: better,
0: nice that
1: it's
0: he
1: better
0: tested
1: him
0: it,
1: than
0: though.
1: A customer.
0: Exactly. That's true. And so let's talk about pricing a little bit, because, of course, you know, everyone wants to know the pricing. So let's just start with the outdoor bay, just the general one.
1: Yeah, so Sunday through Wednesday, our prices are $40 a bay. And then Thursday through Saturday, they are $60, but that's for up to six people.
0: Okay. So. All right, we'll go ahead and take a phone call and talk about that.
1: Good morning. Welcome to Shop Local.
0: Hello, can you hear us?
3: Yeah.
0: Would you like to get registered?
3: Sure would.
0: All right. What's a good name?
3: Alan Martin and Sandy Martin and Tammy Garman.
0: All right. What was the first name?
3: Alan Martin.
0: Okay. And what's a good phone number?
3: 270-991-9797.
0: All right, I got you down.
3: All right, thank you. You have a good day now here.
0: Thank you. You too. Bye. All right, 270-651-3000, and you can register other people as well, so you don't have to just register yourself, and that way you have more of a chance to win. All right, so let's go back to pricing a little bit. So you said $40 during the week?
1: So it's Sunday through Wednesday is $40 for up to six people on the bay, and then $60 Thursday through Saturday.
0: Okay, awesome. And then is that the same price with kids as well?
1: Yeah, so it's, you just pay for the bay, it's not per person.
0: Oh, okay, gotcha.
1: So you get up to six people on that.
0: Okay. How many people can you have on that at a time?
1: Six.
0: Okay.
1: You can just have six at a time on there.
0: Okay. All right, and then what about the simulators?
1: Those are $50 an hour for up to six people. We've got some, even if you have other people, we've got some little high tops with some stools where people can sit and watch you guys play. Like if you're somebody like me who goes out with a group, I'm sitting there right there at the high top.
0: Okay, of course. And then the putting course, what about that?
1: Yeah, so it is $15 for adults and $7 for kids. And then if you're having so much fun and finish the course, it's $5 for an additional round.
0: Okay. All right. And then how many holes are there?
1: There's 18.
0: Okay. Which, honestly, I feel like that's a lot.
1: And it's not your traditional putting course. So, there's usually, like, most putting courses have, like, the wooden barriers. Ours has, like, hills and sand traps. And so, it's a little bit more difficult.
0: Yeah.
1: But that makes it a lot more fun.
0: Yeah, it does. All right. And then it challenges the kids, too.
1: It does.
0: Because if it's just an easy one, they really get bored of it.
1: Yeah.
0: Too fast. Okay. All right. And then the party rooms, we talked about that. And then what about the outdoor golf course?
1: Yeah, so it's called Heartland Golf Club. It's gorgeous out there. It's right next to, like, the building, the pro shop building is attached to us. You can go on our website. You can book through there. You can call them. I don't know golf terms on talking about the golf course.
0: I don't either.
1: I know it's gorgeous. Mm-hmm. Usually weekends, super, super busy. Like, we're running out of golf courts at that time because all the tee times are booked, so.
0: Okay. I think the only is birdie golf.
1: Yeah.
0: Okay. I think that's
1: birdie
0: the only one I know.
1: And I only know these because of working at Cosmic Golf. Yeah. Like, before Cosmic, I would not have known any of those terms.
0: No, me neither. All right, what about the leagues? Tell us a little bit about that.
1: Yeah, so last year we kind of kicked off, well, we had just opened, so we kicked off simulator leagues. We've had putting leagues. It's really just you get more experience. You get to kind of have fun playing in the league against other people. Our simulator leagues, we would choose one course. You could come in and practice throughout the week, and then, like, Thursday nights, everybody, the simulators would be full when they'd be competing on it.
0: Okay.
1: Our putting league that we did this past year, it was awesome. We had, like, professional putters. Super cool to see. It was super, like, I was, like, scared to be down there because I couldn't say anything because they're all, like, dead silent focusing.
0: Oh, my gosh.
1: So.
0: They take it seriously.
1: Yeah.
0: We have something similar, like a bowling league.
1: Yeah.
0: Every week. Yeah, my grandpa plays in it.
1: Yeah.
0: And that's like his highlight of the week, too.
1: That's, yeah, I mean, we had a great turnout for all of our leagues.
0: And cash prizes?
1: Yeah.
0: That's a big deal. All right, so, yes, they have leagues. They have outdoor bays, indoor simulation, putting course. Is the putting course outside?
1: It's indoors.
0: Oh, okay. That's even better. All right, and then the Cosmic Cup. What is that?
1: That is maybe a league coming this winter.
0: Okay. And you do the leagues in winter, not summer?
1: So we haven't fully decided yet.
0: Okay. All right. And then I know you all are still a baby. You know, you started in July 25th of last year.
1: Yeah.
0: But what kind of things do you see maybe coming in the future that you can talk about?
1: I mean, really, like, leagues as a bunch. We're kind of gearing up to start maybe a Hot Rod Wednesday for the summer where everybody brings out their cool cars, shows off. I mean, really, we've got a lot of stuff in the works. I can't say much.
0: Yeah.
1: Can't really give the biggest spoiler on that.
0: Yeah.
1: But we'll have something going, like, besides our normal golf and everything, we plan to have something going on every single day at Cosmic.
0: Okay.
1: So something new for everybody to come try out.
0: And then you have the kids' night.
1: Yeah.
0: And then you have the adults' kind of trivia bingo night. Maybe you need like an older audience, something for them.
1: Yeah.
0: I don't know. But yeah, there's so many options to do, and that's such the coolest thing about it is you can literally, there's so many things to do.
1: Yep.
0: Honestly. So really anything you like, or if you're an introvert, you can just go check them out and eat some food and maybe try some golf. It doesn't matter. I don't know. I go there and it's fun. And then I'm like, okay, I'm good.
1: Yep.
0: But yeah. So make sure any birthday parties, I know, I bet you all have a lot of birthday parties.
1: We do.
0: Yep. And schools, did schools come
1: in? We did.
0: In?
1: We had a ton of field trips. We had, just this past week, we had all of Hardin County schools were finishing up. So we did their teacher, like, outing.
0: Yeah.
1: So.
0: That's awesome. So there's plenty of things to go and reserve that for. All right. Before we continue, let's thank another one of our sponsors, which is Lost River Cave. And they will be in Thursday. So Lost River Cave is a great place to go and visit. Have you ever been?
1: I have not.
0: Oh, you should go. You should go for sure. All right. So they actually have weddings there and rentals. They have a gorgeous, gorgeous venue. It's just like a huge cave. There's so many cool things. And they had one thing that I wanted to go to. It was yoga. It was for Earth Day. It was yoga in a cave.
1: Ooh.
0: I know. Doesn't that sound fun? So I wish I could have gone, but I wasn't able to. But they have a bunch of events coming up. Bourbon for Butterflies.
1: That was my favorite that Kelly talked about.
0: Really?
1: I'm so interested in that.
0: You should go. So it is your chance to win incredibly rare bourbons while supporting the Lost River Cave and the Charlie Miller Butterfly Habitat, which is gorgeous. It's over there. With four exceptional prize packages, this raffle is perfect for bourbon enthusiasts, collectors, or anyone who's chasing these highly sought-after sets. I personally do not like bourbon.
1: I don't either, but no. It's still...
0: It's cool to collect.
1: It is.
0: Yeah, and that would also be a great Father's Day gift. So tickets are $100 each, and that is... Let me see if I can find it. What day? Trying to find it. But it says drawing June 1st. I'm not for sure, but... They have plenty of events there. Let's look at the calendar for a second. Dolly's Taste of Nature Butterfly Edition, and that is actually today at the Butterfly Habitat. They have a bunch of events for kids, outdoor story time. They have a movie night, Zootopia 2, which I loved the first Zootopia,
1: yes.
0: Actually. I think it was cute. And then they have Miss Congeniality as a movie.
1: Ooh.
0: That's a good one, too. And then Yoga at the Cave, they have it June 16th. So maybe I should try and sign up for it again. But yeah, make sure you go visit Lost River Cave this summer. It's a gorgeous place to go and take the kids. And they're located at 2818 Nashville Road in Bowling Green. All right, so do you have any fun stories or memories from Cosmic Golf?
1: I mean, Cosmic Golf is always, like, there are so many funny stories constantly.
0: Give us some of them.
1: I'm trying to think of ones that are appropriate to share on the radio.
0: You can give us your PG version.
1: Well, I mean, so I'll share from this past week just how fun we are. I'll pull up some videos as I'm talking.
0: Okay.
1: So, we have a DJ that everybody loves. His name is James Hummel. So, in our big bar restaurant, our windows, like, they're like garage door windows that mm-hmm. open up. So, we had him DJing out on the bays.
0: Ooh.
1: And everybody loves it. Like, he's super fun. I'm trying to think of more funny stories.
0: Or any memorable, you know, customers that come by. Do you get a lot of regulars?
1: Yes, we do. We've got this one regular. He is awesome. He has his own 3D printer
0: mm-hmm.
1: and constantly brings us in stuff that's like this.
0: Oh, that is so cool. It's a little popsicle keychain.
1: Do you know the hen on the nest that everybody's, like, collecting, like, the vintage, like, hen on a nest? It's like a chicken that sits... It, like, comes in half. It's, like, glass...
0: No, I've not seen that.
1: They're in, like, thrift stores everywhere. but they make a Bath and Body Works soap holder, like people that 3D print. So he made me one of those, and it's iridescent. So it's like gold and pink.
0: Oh my gosh.
1: It's awesome.
0: I wish I had a 3D printer so bad. I would make everything out of it.
1: So like, there's our DJ.
0: Oh wow. You got a nice setup. It's like the real deal.
1: Yeah.
0: All right.
1: The only bad thing is it echoes out there, and we kind of got a complaint on how loud we were on Friday night.
0: From outside of
1: the... Yeah, so we're like in a neighbor... We have a... There's a neighborhood around the golf course.
0: Okay.
1: I guess we were a little bit loud.
0: Dang. You'd have to be really loud because you all... You have a huge place.
1: I don't know if it echoed off the buildings or...
0: How many acres do y'all have? Do you know? No?
1: I'm not good with math like that.
0: Y'all have a pretty... I mean, you have to have a pretty big place
1: we do.
0: For that.
1: Yeah, it's super big. I'm trying to think. I would have been able to tell you if you didn't ask, like, how many square feet it is, but then you asked, and now I have no idea.
0: That's funny. But, yeah, you all have plenty of room. Do you all have nets around the whole...
1: So, we do to an extent. We have them more on this left side just because the golf course is right there.
0: Mm-hmm.
1: We have a couple in the back. Not a lot, though.
0: Mm-hmm.
1: I think eventually we're going to get them put up all the way around. Just, we're so busy all the time that somebody's going to get dinked in the head if they're out there trying to put a net up.
0: How many golf balls would you say you all have in storage?
1: A gajillion.
0: Yeah.
1: I don't know. A lot. There's a better picture of this for you.
0: Oh, yeah. So this is just showing all the targets on the ground lit up. That looks really pretty. How many levels?
1: We've got two.
0: Two? Okay.
1: Yeah.
0: Yeah. That looks gorgeous. That would be fun. You only need to do like a neon night.
1: Yes.
0: That's an idea for you.
1: I like that.
0: Everyone do neon face paint and do some black lights. And then that fits perfect because they're already neon.
1: Yeah. Awesome. I love that.
0: Yeah, so do you get points whenever you do that? The outdoor bays? Like the different colored targets? Or how does that work?
1: So it depends on what game mode you're playing.
0: Okay.
1: Some of the game modes require you to hit targets. Some are how far you hit it. I don't ever know what's going on, like where my ball's going, how those points are even acquired.
0: Yeah.
1: So.
0: Does it show you where it went?
1: Yeah, so we've got screens. There's a super cool, I don't know how all this works, but it's got a tracking system, and it's, like, spot on accurate for it.
0: So you can't just use regular golf balls?
1: No.
0: Okay. Wow. That's high tech.
1: I know.
0: That's crazy. Do you all have to go out there and pick them up?
1: So we've got, like, this ball machine. It's almost like a gator with this thing on the front. So mm-hmm. as he's driving, it's picking up all the balls.
0: Oh, okay.
1: If we had to go out there and individually pick up each and every one.
0: Your back would be gone.
1: I know.
0: Yeah. No, that doesn't sound fun. Maybe they do it for punishment.
1: That's a great idea.
0: Yeah.
1: That is an awesome idea.
0: You could do that for punishment.
1: You know what? So, something really funny. One of our guys, he had an old Volkswagen Bug that I don't know if it ran or what. It's sitting out in the middle of our... Like where the targets are right now. So that's one of the things that you can hit while you're out there.
0: Oh, really?
1: It's just a little Volkswagen Bug sitting out there.
0: Hmm. So it's kind of like a, you know, rage rooms?
1: Pretty much, yeah.
0: Wow. That's cool. Do people hit the windows and stuff?
1: I don't even think it's shattered yet, and I'm really surprised. Maybe it is. I haven't, like, detailed looked at it recently.
0: Interesting. That's pretty cool. Did he just drive it out there?
1: I think so. There was just one day that, like, I went out there and I was looking and I was like, why is there a car down there?
0: Yeah. I don't know. All right, so let's talk a little bit more about the food, of course, because that's why I'm going. So breakfast, lunch, dinner, ice cream, drinks.
1: Yeah.
0: All of those options, something for everyone. Fish, steak, salmon, chicken, fries, and do you have the kids menu too?
1: Yeah, so we've got it's cheeseburger, chicken tenders, cheese pizza, includes a drink, includes a side.
0: Then what's your favorite food that's not breakfast?
1: Hot brown egg rolls.
0: Mm.
1: It's different, but it's so good.
0: Do you all create these or?
1: So hot brown egg rolls, yeah, we make them in-house.
0: Wow.
1: They're like rolled in-house. The mixture is, yeah.
0: I just recently tried a hot brown for the first time.
1: It's my absolute favorite food ever.
0: I liked it until the bread got soggy, and then I was like,
1: We did a hot brown special for Derby.
0: Yeah.
1: It was so good.
0: All right, let's take another phone call.
1: Good morning. Welcome.
0: Well,
1: never mind.
0: Sorry, it showed on there. All right, call back 270-651-3000, 270-651-3000. You know, it's odd. I was thinking about this the other day. You don't really hear a dial tone as often because all of our phones are wireless.
1: Mm-hmm.
0: Isn't that sad?
1: It is.
0: I kind of want to go back to a landline. I think we should do that. All right, so remember, this is a great place to book for parties. How far out can you book?
1: We prefer at least a couple weeks in advance to make sure that we've got, like, if you want a special menu or anything, we can get that in for you.
0: Okay.
1: But if you really, like, if you're looking last minute and everywhere's booked, contact us. We'll get you in. We'll get you set up.
0: Okay. All right. And then, so it's priced by hour, right?
1: It is. Yes.
0: Okay. All right. And honestly, usually an hour for me is like, it's a long time.
1: It is.
0: Yeah. So can you get food catered to the rooms?
1: Yeah. I mean, we can, depending on how far out you contact us, we can cater to anything, whether we have it on our menu or not.
0: Okay. All right. And then on their website, they have a tab for the golf technology. So if you're kind of more nerdy like I am and want to see how it works, it says there is an app, InRange app.
1: Yeah, so that's a good way. So right now, I just spoke with our InRange last week. They are doing like a world tour, like a golfing tour right now, where you can win cash prizes. So if you use our InRange app,
0: mm-hmm.
1: you can kind of like track yourself on how you're doing while you're out there, enter to win some tournaments through the thing. I mean, I think she said there's up to like $50,000 in cash prizes.
0: Oh, just my for goodness.
1: Playing on that, so.
0: Lord. Yeah, that's a pretty good, and all you have to do is download the app, right?
1: Yeah, you have to come in and pay for a bay.
0: Okay,
1: but,
0: yeah.
1: Just downloading the app, yeah.
0: Which customers do you see more, like professional golfers or kids or families?
1: It's really a big combination.
0: Yeah.
1: It really is, because you'll have a family over here, but then you'll have the professional golfer that's practicing before he goes out on the course. So it's like a even combination of both.
0: So do a lot of people practice like for the outdoor bays and then go to the golf course
1: they
0: after?
1: Do, yeah.
0: Okay. Yeah, that is a good idea. How close are the little cubicles for the outdoor bays?
1: They're not like spread out like Topgolf. They're not super close together. Like you've got some space in between people, but there's enough space to where you're not going to like hit anybody.
0: Okay. Cause that'd be my biggest worry, is hitting someone with the golf club. All right. And then, all right, what else? So you have Mondays Kids Eat Free, which is today, right?
1: Yes.
0: And the Monster Jeep Night every Monday. Monster drink specials. I was about to ask, like, what's the monster part of it?
1: Yeah, so we do, like, Monster Energy. We've got Monster Energy-themed cocktails. Since it's Jeep Night and, like, ducks are a Jeep thing,
0: yeah.
1: I have, like, this little bin that I fill with water and put numbered ducks in, and you could draw out your duck, whatever number it is, that's the like monster theme prize that you get.
0: Oh,
1: so it could be
0: cute.
1: A koozie, a hat, a t-shirt.
0: That reminds me of the fair.
1: Yeah.
0: That's what they do every time. And you get something with every duck.
1: Yeah, and you get to keep your duck too. So
0: that's
1: whether
0: cool.
1: you have a Jeep or not, you can take your duck and just walk outside and duck one of the Jeeps out there.
0: How did that start? Do you know?
1: I don't know. Everybody asked me that and I have no idea. I think from what I heard, I think the original thing used to be koozies.
0: But where would you put them at?
1: I think like right in the, I don't know.
0: But why just Jeeps is my question. Are they considered like the fun,
1: I guess,
0: car brand?
1: That's what I'm guessing. I'm going to search that.
0: Yeah, because I'm interested about that. I don't know. Let me know what it is. But we're going to thank another one of our sponsors, Habitat for Humanity Restore. They're located at 506 West Main Street. They have so many things there. You know, it's obviously you buy a bargain and help build a habitat home. So the Glasgow Barron County Habitat for Humanity was founded in 1993 by a group of individuals whose purpose was to make a difference in the lives of Kentucky's low-income families by working in partnership to build simple, decent, and affordable homes. Some ways that you can get involved: you can donate or shop at the ReStore, volunteer, sponsor, and leadership. So they're open Friday 10 a.m. to 4 p.m. and Saturday 10 a.m. to 4 p.m. as well. And they're located at 506 West Main Street. Check out their Facebook. They post a lot on there. But I've been there a bunch, and I got this beautiful antique gold mirror for $5.
1: I think I'm going to go today. We're building a house right now, and we've got a ReStore in Elizabethtown.
0: Yeah.
1: And he's like, I don't want to go there. And I'm like, we need to. Like, they have so much stuff in there.
0: Yeah. Yeah. So it's a great option. And it's literally like a minute down the street. So you should go. Right. Well, you have to do an hour and do something until they open. But you can go get some coffee or something.
1: Yeah.
0: And then, yeah, definitely go check it out because it's a great place. All right. What did you find out?
1: So it said it started in Ontario, Canada in 2020 by Allison Parliament. After a stressful day, she bought a rubber duck and left it on a stranger's Jeep with a nice Jeep note to cheer them up. The interaction went viral, creating a massive community movement.
0: Wow. What year did you say?
1: 2020.
0: There's no way.
1: I feel like it was like way older than that, but that's what it says.
0: I feel like I've seen ducks on Jeeps way before 2020.
1: That's what it says everywhere.
0: Okay. Well, maybe it's a Mandela effect. That's weird. I don't know.
1: Well, here's one of the searches. It says, is Jeep ducking flirting?
0: But how is it flirting if you don't know who does it?
1: Exactly.
0: Okay. All right. And then it says Monday through Friday, you all have happy hour.
1: From 3 to 6.
0: From 3 to 6. Is that half off drinks? Or?
1: So it is, yes. I think it is half, if I remember right, it is half off drinks. And then we've got some appetizers in there too.
0: Okay. All right. So that's Monday through Friday, 3 to 6 p.m. So, you know, if you've had a hard day at work or school, which school is out, are any of your schools still in?
1: I think all of ours are out.
0: Okay. All right. So, yeah, make sure you go by for happy hour and enjoy some drinks, which these drinks sound amazing. What is your personal favorite?
1: I don't know. All of them.
0: Yeah.
1: Not actually. I can't even think off the top of my head.
0: Rum Sunset? That sounds good.
1: That one is good.
0: But you have dark and light, so,
1: yeah,
0: you know, plenty of options.
1: I mean, we have a lot of just, well, alcohol, like, alcohol in general.
0: Mm-hmm.
1: In our big bar, we've got, like, I think it's, like, 4 shelves that are, like, completely full, like, between bourbons, rum, gin. We've got some unique stuff in there, too.
0: All right. So, tonight is the Monster Night. And then tomorrow is
1: Boombox Bingo.
0: Okay. And then you don't have anything Wednesday.
1: Not yet.
0: Okay. Not yet.
1: Not yet.
0: Thursday is trivia. Friday and Saturday's karaoke.
1: Yes.
0: So.
1: And live music on Friday and Saturday.
0: Okay. So you just need something for Sunday and Wednesdays.
1: We do.
0: All right. And then you're maybe have an idea of that.
1: I do.
0: Possibly. Maybe we'll hear about it next time you come on.
1: Yeah.
0: Okay. All right, you want to go ahead and pick our winner for the Hot Rods tickets?
1: Let's do it.
0: Okay, all right. Let me put it in here. All right, go ahead and press that.
1: Number 4.
0: Was Alan Martin. So congratulations, and where can he come pick that up?
1: Here.
0: Here?
1: Yep.
0: At Commerce Plaza?
1: Yeah.
0: Okay, all right. And then that way he didn't
1: have to drive all the way up there.
0: Exactly.
1: To drive all the way
0: okay.
1: back. Yeah.
0: All right. So we will call you and make sure you get those 2 Hot Rods tickets and some Cosmic Golf swag in a cute little basket with some wrapping paper. That wrapping paper is crazy. I don't even think that they made like business wrapping paper. That's awesome. All right. So tell us a little bit about where we can find you and websites, social media, things like that.
1: Yeah. You can find us. Obviously on our website, cosmic.golf. Our Facebook is Cosmic Golf. I'm trying to go see what our Instagram is. I think it is cosmicgolf.etown. Yeah, so our Instagram is cosmicgolf.etown. And our TikTok is cosmicgolf.etown also.
0: Okay. All right, so go check them out. They have plenty of options, even if you don't like golf. You know, they have food. They have party rooms to go and book that out for birthdays or trips coming up, maybe a bachelorette trip, or I still can't remember the name, groom's trip.
1: I think it's bachelor trip.
0: Bachelor trip?
1: I think it is.
0: I don't know. I feel like that just sounds wrong. I don't know. But yeah, there's plenty of options. They have outdoor bays. They have a putting course, simulators, leagues, a golf course right beside them. So plenty of options. Did you find it?
1: It's a bachelor party.
0: Oh.
1: That's why. Okay. We were probably thinking it sounded weird.
0: Yeah.
1: We're saying bachelor trip instead of bachelor party.
0: Yeah.
1: You still feel like it sounds weird?
0: Yeah, I don't know. Do you? I don't know. But anyways, that's besides the point. A great place to go and visit for anything. Of course, take the kiddos there this summer. And you all are located at
1: 850 Pine Valley Drive.
0: All right. And that is in Elizabethtown. So it's a little ways away, but it's a great place to go. And you can literally spend the whole day there, right?
1: Yeah.
0: What are your hours like?
1: Monday through Thursday, we are open from 10 to 10. Friday, Saturday is 8 a.m. to 12 a.m. And then Sunday is 8 a.m. to 10 p.m.
0: Wow. So y'all are open a while.
1: We are.
0: Okay. All right. So thank you so much for talking to me today.
1: Yeah, it was a blast.
0: It was. So we got to talk about plenty of different things and how ducking Jeeps got started, which I still think that doesn't.
1: I'll have to do some more research.
0: Yeah, you'll have to let me know. All right, but let's thank the rest of our sponsors. 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
3: Hey, what's up? 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

93.7 WHHT, Ella Langley will be in Nashville tomorrow to play at the Ryman Auditorium. And then she will also be in Nashville June 4th and in Lexington June 7th.

say so. 103.7 WHHT, a 50% chance of showers this afternoon. Otherwise, a high near 81 and mostly cloudy skies. And tonight, a low of 60.

0: 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I'm a little bit more tired than usual because my puppy woke me up at 3:30 and 5:30 a.m. this morning to go outside. And of course, when he goes outside, he takes a sweet, precious little time. And I'm standing there literally about to fall asleep when it's still dark outside. But anyways, I bet you he's taking a good long nap today. And as soon as I get home, he's going to be more energetic than ever. I'm betting you. We have 8 in a row coming up on WHHT.
1: Oh, thanks. I mean, that's real thoughtful. Now I'm thinking about a 12-ounce Cerulite. Let's go eat.
2: Cool. I'm calling my friends. We can all eat with this. Thanks.
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Congratulations to Misty Garman of Glasgow. 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

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It's Macy G. Happy Monday and happy first day of summer. On the way, we got Dierks Bentley, Ella Langley, and Megan Maroney.

103.7 WHHT this past weekend was a little bit hotter than I expected. Today, a high near 81 with mostly cloudy skies and just a 50% chance of rain. And tonight drops down to a low around 60.

0: 7WHHT. It's Macy G. And make sure you put on sunscreen with summer upon us. Today's the first day of summer and that sun does not play. I did not put on that much sunscreen this past weekend and I can definitely feel it. It hurt putting on my clothes this morning. So make sure you put on sunscreen or you'll end up like me looking like a tomato and absolutely hurting all over.
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7: Hey, it's Patty B, George Strait. He's the king of country music. He's accrued 60 number one hits over the course of his career, and now we have to wonder, could it have been 61? He was talking with Casey Musgrave recently, and she asked him about the song Tennessee Whiskey. Did you know it was offered to him in the 80s? He turned it down because he said the song just didn't resonate with him at the time. So who did it go to? Well, of course, the other George, George Jones. He took it to number 2 on Billboard's Hot Country Singles chart, and that was in 1983. In 2015, well, we all know exactly what Chris Stapleton did with it, and we love it. But somewhere deep down, I'm going to always wonder, how would it have been had George Strait took that song to number one himself? That's a look at your news from Nashville, brought to you by Luxury Garden Center on 103.7 WHHT.
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Woodweldon Memorial Library is hosting their birthday bash this Friday from 11 a.m. to 3:30 p.m. There will be crafts, a special library display, and more. So make sure you head out there this Friday at 11 a.m.

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0: As much as it may be hard to believe, it is June 1st.
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0: Jay Turner checking in with you on a Monday. Back to the work week. A little bit after 11. Flatland Calvary, Ella Langley, Jason Aldean, all coming.

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And tonight, 7 to midnight, it is B-Dub. 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
1: 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News from Nashville. Lauren Elena hitting the road this fall. The Stages Tour will begin October 1st and include 15 stops with opening acts from Shane Prophet and American Idol winner Hannah Harper. And they will make a stop in Nashville, and that is coming up November 12th. And they're also going to make a stop in Lexington October 22nd. Now, tickets for all but one of the shows will go on sale. Actually went on sale on Friday, so check it out. You might want to go see Lauren Elena in Nashville or Lexington with Shane Prophet and Hannah Harper.
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Guthrie's Hottest Hits 103.7 WHHT. Jay Turner hanging out with you here on a Monday. Only a month away, July 2nd, celebration of America's 250 years. 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

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Jay Turner, middle of eight on your Monday. 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

Guthrie's on his hits, 103.7 WHHT, and Jay Turner keeping it moving in the midday. Coming up, going to talk about what people say their life needs more of in just a few minutes. Kenny Chesney first with Carry On, WHHT.

0: Saturdays on his hits 103.7 WHHT, the loneliest girl. That's new from Casey Musgraves, and you got Jay Turner on the radio on this Monday, first day of June. And a survey was taken that about half of us say we need more of this. We need more of this. And what is this? They say we need to have more fun. We need to have more fun. Well, I'm having fun today playing country's hottest hits for you right here on WHHT.
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We have moved from morning to afternoon. It's Jay Turner on your radio. Coming up, got the new Ashley Cook song this hour on this first day of June. Stella Lefty's on the way. Got Graylin James. And how many credit cards do you have? We'll talk about that this hour. Keep it here.

riding that blue Tacoma, Russell Dickerson, 103.7 WHHT with Jay Turner. It is this Saturday, Sip, Shop, and Stroll here on the square in downtown Glasgow from 10 until 4. Over 100 vendors, lots of food, a lot of fun. Luke Bryan, WHHT.

0: New from Nashville, Ashley Cook, Baby Blues, 103.7 WHHT, here in your lunch hour. And I am hungry because I'm getting ready to talk about Bush's Baked Beans. Have you heard about the new summer limited edition flavors they're coming out with? Unexpected. Now, dill pickle baked beans. A dill pickle baked bean. That, you know, you could probably handle that. That sounds good for a picnic, right? Well, what about apple pie baked beans? Baked beans that taste like apple pie? I'm not sure about that one. And the other one is Rocket Pop. Rocket Pop? You know, Bush's secret family recipe. They come up with some weird flavors for summertime. So try them out. See if you like them or not. Got 7 grams of protein ready to heat and eat. And I'm ready to eat. It's lunchtime.
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Carla Langley and Morgan Wallen. I can't love you anymore. 103.7 WHHT here in the lunch hour with Jay Turner. Connecting you to Nashville, Lainey Wilson has been added to the lineup for Alan Jackson's Last Call. One More for the Road, the finale, the last full-length concert of Jackson's touring career. Coming up June 27th at Nashville's Nissan Stadium. This is Tyler Hubbard. Amen.

Stella Lefty in Boston, 103.7 WHHT, here on your Monday, June 1st. Jay Turner in your Southern Kentucky weather forecast. Partly sunny this afternoon. Can't rule out a passing shower at a high around 81 degrees. And then for tonight, it's going to be a mostly clear night with a low of 59. And tomorrow, a sunny day, high 78. This is Dan and Shay.

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Still to come, we're going to talk about how many credit cards do you have? It's Jordan Davis now.

0: Water at a Wedding, Graylin James, 103.7 WHHT, here on your Monday, first day of June. I'm Jay Turner. How many credit cards do you have? Or do you really want to say? You really don't want to tell it, right? Well, they say, actually, these came out in the 1950s. The first one, the first credit card, appeared in the 1950s. And now most people have at least one or sometimes two or maybe three or maybe four or maybe more. But I remember my dad, I remember the first credit card I saw. He had a service station in Monroe County, Standard Oil Gas, and so I can't remember who it was. I was only a kid at the time, but I remember the first credit card I ever saw where they had to slide it into this little machine thing and then just kind of slide over it and have a carbon copy of the credit card statement or whatever. And now everybody has credit cards. Let me see. I've got one, two, three, four. I better quit while I'm ahead.
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103.7 WHHT in the middle of 8 in a row on this first day of June. It's Jay Turner. Otherwise, it's a Monday here in Southern Kentucky. A little bit after 1 with Kip Moore coming up this hour. Cash is on the way, plus Jordan Davis. And will they make a $250 bill coming out this summer for America's birthday? We'll find out.

Murray's Honest Sense, 103.7 WHHT. It's Jay Turner, and we'll have partly sunny skies the rest of the day. Could be a passing shower, just a sprinkle here and there. And then for tonight, partly cloudy and 59. Tomorrow, a beautiful day, sunshine 78. 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

0: Sonic Sense 103.7 WHHT here in your midday with Jay Turner. Hope you had a great weekend. What did I do over the weekend? I had to catch up on a lot of things because, well, for one, sports season is now over, so that frees me up to run errands that I haven't been able to run for the last 3 or 4 months. So I went and got a haircut, which I really needed one. I went to the bank. I had to get some money out of the bank. Let's see what else. Oh, I had to go get string for the weed eater and also gas for the mower. What else? There were some other things, too. I can't remember. So much to do over the weekend. And another 8 in a row coming your way next on WHHT. Stay tuned. Jason Altine is on the way.
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You want some new music from Nashville? 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

103.7 WHHT. Coming up on 1:30 with Jay Turner. We're still going to talk about this $250 bill they may produce for America's 250th birthday. First, it's Zach John King.

Murray's Honda Sense 103.7 WHHT. It's Jay Turner, and I was going to give away lunch this week to Colton's, but I'm going to take off the rest of the week. So 1 week hiatus for Colton's Steakhouse and Grill, lunch for two, but we'll do it next week. Here's Jordan Davis.

0: 97.7 WHHT here on this first day of June with Jay Turner. Okay, we've had $50 bills with Grant's picture on them. We've had the Benjamins, the $100 bills, Benjamin Franklin. Well, now the Treasury Department is exploring a possible $250 bill, which would feature President Trump's portrait on the $250 bill, though federal law changes would be required as living persons are currently not allowed on currency. Okay? Now, the bill would join other 250th anniversary currency, including redesigned coins, which were unveiled in December, if you haven't seen any of those yet. And any circulating design mock-ups are not official. So, is it possible, because of America's 250th birthday coming up July 4th, we could actually see some $250 bills? We'll call them Trumps.
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1: 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It is Cars and Coffee in Cave City this Saturday. Mopar Mayhem. 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

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Hello there, Jay Turner, a little bit after 2, here on your Monday, June 1st. Coming up this hour, music from Megan Maroney and Alexandra Kay, plus a new one from Charlie.

You've got it locked into 103.7 WHHT. It's Jay Turner, where you can win tomorrow morning with Todd and the Secret Celebrity Game. He plays a short clip of someone famous, and you could be the winner from WHHT.

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1: 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Jay Turner connecting you to Nashville. That's better late than never. Lainey Wilson has been added to the 2026 CMA Fest lineup. She'll take the stage at Nissan Stadium in Nashville coming up Saturday, June 6th. She's been a staple at the festival for the last 4 years, and now she will be added and perform at the CMA Fest coming up June 4th in downtown Nashville at Nissan Stadium. Get ready for another 8 in a row headed your way, and Cody Johnson with the fall is coming up next.
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103.7 WHAST. Cody Johnson, Jay Turner here in your midday on a Monday, first day of June. 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

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Getting it going here on a Monday, June 1st, with Jay Turner in the middle of 8. And all drink shakes and malattes are half price until 5 o'clock at the Glasgow DQ Grill and Chill. Jason Altine, WHHT.

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A little bit after 2:30 on your Monday, June 1st with Jay Turner. In a few minutes, right here in the studio, right here on the air, I'm going to flip a coin.

0: 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New from Nashville, that's Charles Wesley Godwin and Better That Way. It's Jay Turner, and as I mentioned, I'm going to flip a coin, and the reason why is because I'm going to be out the rest of the week. Patty B is going to be filling in for me the rest of the week. I'm going to take a little bit of a break, taking about a 3 to 4 day vacation somewhere. Very close, not going to go very far away. And so I had several places picked, and so I drew two out, okay? I had, like, Chattanooga, I had St. Louis, I had Atlanta, I had Gatlinburg, and I had Indianapolis. Indianapolis actually had that one in there. I don't know why, but anyway, going north, I guess. So I got it down to two places, all right? The two places that came out were Atlanta and Gatlinburg, okay? So I've been all these places, but just somewhere to get away. You know, I've just got through a sports broadcasting for the season, so I've got a couple of months off to get ready for football in August. So this is going to be the first of maybe three vacations for me this summer, so I may be out for some time, but my first vacation, or short trip I call it, just a short getaway, is between Atlanta and Gatlinburg. So I'm going to flip a coin right now and see where it's going to end up. Okay, heads, it's Gatlinburg, tails, it's Atlanta. So here we go. Looks like it's heads, and I am going to be going to Gatlinburg, Smoky Mountains. Get away and get up in the mountains for a few days. So anyway, Patty B's in for me the rest of the week. She's got some Nashville news, and Paul Johnson coming up next at 3 o'clock with more of Country's Hottest Hits on WHHT. I'll see you next week.
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0: Commerce Plaza in downtown Glasgow. Music on the way before 4 o'clock from Josh Ross, Megan Moroney, and Luke Combs. And sports stuff to look forward to this month. We'll talk about it coming up.
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0: 103.7 WHHT. It's Graham Barham. I am Paul Johnson. Thank you for being here on this Monday afternoon. Still to come before 4 o'clock, a look at what sports stuff is coming up this month. Got your forecast on the way, too, and kicking off another 8 in a row with Josh Ross next.
1: Folks, when it's time to sell, there's nothing quite like the sound of an auction. I'm Jesse Muse, Realtor and Auctioneer with Big South Realty and Auction in Glasgow. Hey, I got 10. How about I buy 10? How about I buy 10? 15. How about I buy 15? Now 20. How about I buy 15? Now 20. Sold! Here's some info on our next auction.
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93.7 WHHT. Partly cloudy tonight. Slight chance of a late shower. Low 59. For Tuesday, sunny with a high of 77.

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0: Country's Hottest Hits, 103.7 WHHT, Stephen Wilson Jr. That is Gary. I'm Paul Johnson. First day of June here. What is there to look forward to sports-wise this month? Well, the Stanley Cup Finals start tomorrow, and the NBA Finals get going on Wednesday. The French Open tennis tournament runs through the 7th. The FIFA World Cup gets underway on June 11th, and the U.S. team takes on Paraguay on the 12th. Golf's U.S. Open is June 18th through the 21st, and the UFC White House event, UFC Freedom 250, that is going down June 14th.
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Plaza in downtown Glasgow. Music coming up before 5 o'clock from Chase Matthew, Low Cash, and Bailey Zimmerman. This afternoon's good news story and your forecast, they're on the way too.

0: 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That is Kenny Chesney. I am Paul Johnson. Still to come before 5 o'clock info about the Shake Your Paw Ball. Also got this afternoon's good news story and more on the way for you inside the next 30 or so. And it's John Morgan and Jason Aldean kicking off 8 in a row next.
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0: 103.7 WHHT. That's Vincent Mason. I'm Paul Johnson. And in this afternoon's good news story, a woman in Ohio named Jennifer scored a year's worth of free Dave's Single Burgers after taking first place in a Wendy's mascot lookalike contest, which was held on World Redhead Day last week. Jennifer said winning the competition is so fun and so amazing because typically redheads weren't celebrated back in the day, and now I'm celebrating my difference, and I won a prize for it. One of the contest judges was Wendy Thomas. She's the daughter of founder Dave Thomas and the real-life inspiration for the Wendy's logo. So, yeah, Jennifer won the contest in the presence of the actual Wendy.
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Music before 6 from Luke Combs, Ella Langley, and Jelly Roll. And what holidays are coming up this month? I will tell you coming up here in just a few.

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0: 103.7 WHHT. It's Luke Combs. I'm Paul Johnson. Again, thank you for being here this Monday afternoon. What special days and holidays are we observing this month? We'll take a look at that. Coming up before 6 o'clock, got your forecast in a few, too. And up next, Ella Langley is going to kick off another 8 in a row.
1: A semi-truck ran a red light, crashing into an SUV, ejecting a young man from his vehicle, causing serious injuries with leg fractures. 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The semi-truck company admitted fault and paid $1.65 million for her injured client. Attorney Flora Templeton Stewart fought and got justice.
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101.7 WHHT. Quick peek out the weather window coming up for you before 6 o'clock. And what holidays and other special days are coming up this month. Take a look coming up here in just a few on WHHT. Now

0: 93.7 WHHT. That is Matt Cooper. I'm Paul Johnson here on the first day of June with you. What special days are we observing this month? First official day of summer is the 21st. That also happens to be Father's Day this year. National Best Friends Day is 1 week from the day, June 8th. Flag Day is on the 14th. Juneteenth is on the 19th, which is also National Martini Day. And get ready for the pictures to flood social media. National Selfie Day is June 21st.
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93.7 WHHT. Tonight, a few clouds overhead and just enough of a chance of a late-night shower to keep the weather folks employed. Low 59. Tomorrow, wall-to-wall sunshine with a high of 77.

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From the top of Commerce Plaza in downtown Glasgow, music before 7 o'clock. From Lee Bryce, Megan Maroney, and Morgan Wallen. And what's the first day of the week? We'll settle the debate. Coming up here in just a bit.

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0: 103.7 WHHT. That is Lee Brice. I'm Paul Johnson. What is the first day of the week? Is it today or is it Sunday? Is it some other day? There's actually a debate going on online about it. We'll try and settle that coming up before 7 o'clock. Also got your forecast coming up. And up next, Morgan Wallen kicks off another 8 in a row.
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A few clouds drift through tonight. Slight chance of a late shower trying to sneak into the forecast. With a low of 59 tomorrow. Sunshine at a high of 77.

0: 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What is actually the first day of the week? It's being debated online. Can we resolve that debate? We'll give it a shot. Coming up here in just a few on WHHT.
1: On a lost and lonely highway, paying for my sins. If heaven saw me out last Friday, a lion getting in.

0: 90.7 WHHT. One thing we don't agree on is what's the first day of the week. Today's Monday, but is this the start of the week? A new poll found Americans are split. About 54% say, yeah, Monday is the first day of the week, while 45% say it's Sunday, probably because the calendars start with Sunday as the first day of the week. Outside of the U.S., it's not even close. 86% say Monday is the first day of the week. According to timeanddate.com, Sunday starts the week in much of the Western Hemisphere, including the U.S. and Canada. Most of Europe, Asia, and Australia start with Monday. And if you think the answer is Saturday, well, you're not alone. That is the official first day of the week in countries like Iran, Afghanistan, and Somalia.
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7: Hey, it's Patty B. Riley Green is on one heck of a roll right now. Of course, he's been cast in the Yellowstone spinoff Marshals. He's gearing up to be coach on season 30 of The Voice. He just released his new song, Think As You Drunk, and he even announced a new album that's set to be out this September. But what else has he got up his sleeve? Well, he says he'd like to do more acting, and he's got his sights set on something even bigger, a remake of the iconic 1999 football movie, Varsity Blues. And if he's going to be in it, I'm going to watch it. 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